0: You know, my life's really changed in so many ways.
1: Has it?
0: Yeah.
1: You know something about me, my independence? No, it just seems to vanish.
0: What, in the haze?
1: Yeah.
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